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Town. It's 5:03. 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I'm Julia. Coming up, we're going to talk about the equivalent in other countries of I just want chicken nuggets. 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

at 7-Eleven. Coming up, your chance to win a swag bag for Poutine Feast. That's coming up. That was somehow hard to say. We'll get to that next on Country 93.

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0: 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After this,
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8: A slight chance of showers early this morning, then a mix of sun and clouds, a high around 21 degrees, partly cloudy tonight, a low of 10. A mix of sun and clouds Saturday, 60-kilometer wind gusts, a high of 25, feeling more like 30 with the humidity.

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Country 93, playing today's best country, Jordan Davis there. And the Derby has begun, and we'll have Gary Byers with a Fish Finder report coming up in just a moment or two. But first, some Dolly Parton news. Since her passing on Tuesday, she's been on everybody's minds and on everybody's social media feed as well. Dolly's last song is locked away in a box and will not be released until what would have been her 100th birthday. She

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0: The home of Sean and Julia in the morning, Country 93, Bailey Zimmerman's Rockin' a Hard Place. And your weekend forecast looking pretty good for the beginning of the weekend anyway. Coming up in just a bit. Today is the deadline for nominations for the 2026 Saugeen Shores Business Achievement Awards, okay? So if you're just hearing about this and you think you know of a business or a business person who deserves some recognition, today is the day to get your nomination in. And you can nominate people or businesses in multiple categories, by the way. 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And we've got that link on the events page of our website, country93.ca.
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9: Mainly sunny this afternoon with a high of 21, then partly cloudy tonight and a low of 10. For the weekend, a sun and cloud mix tomorrow and a high of 25. 24 on Sunday with some sun, some cloud, and a chance of some showers.

0: Woody Johnson, Carrie Underwood. I'm going to love you. On Country 93, Dusty on duty. It's Friday. It's busy out there. Drive carefully, please. We got your forecast for the weekend coming up. Top five things I bet you didn't know. You ready? Here we go. Number five. Believe it or not, it's been 60 years since the Beatles toured. Tomorrow is the anniversary of the final show on their final tour, August 29th, 1966. Wow. Dr. Pepper promoted itself as a hot drink for the winter in the 60s. If you heat it up, it turns thicker and it turns like apple cider kind of thing. I didn't know that. Number three, people who run marathons finish the race about a half inch shorter than when they started. It's because the back muscles tense up temporarily over the course of the race. I'd be tensing up too. Number two, the word poppycock. Haven't heard that one for a while. That's a bunch of poppycock. Well, that comes from the old Dutch word that means soft poop. Now you know. And finally, according to the Guinness Book of World Records, a man named Kevin Shelley broke 46 wooden toilet seats with his head in 1 minute. That's a record.
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7: Mainly clear sky this evening, then increasing cloudiness overnight as it falls to a low of 11. For the weekend, a sun and cloud mix tomorrow and a high of 24. 24 as well on Sunday with some sun, some cloud, and a chance of some showers.

0: James Barker Band on Country 93. It's after 5 on a Friday. That means, yes, it's officially the weekend. Hello. We've got your forecast coming up shortly. Nonstop country, of course. Also, entertainment news. That's coming up in just a few minutes. By the way, the Salmon Derby, the Owen Sound Salmon Spectacular is underway. And 1 week from today, I will be broadcasting the show live from the big tent. So make sure you swing by and say hello.
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